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lovelies, it's Larry here, in case you couldn't pick that up. As we cruise through a Thursday afternoon, getting ever closer to the weekend, we've got Bowlerama tomorrow though, so I'm super looking forward to that. So come and join us, have a bowl, and help raise money for Gimme

Five for Kids. You can help raise money for yourself by catching us out if and when we repeat a song between 9 and 5. It's our $1,000 guarantee that we will not do that. Until we do, then you get paid. 6242-1063 is the number if you think we have repeated one. Third Eye Blind just around the corner right now. Thinking of You, it's 1927, Mix 106.3.

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Not a bad day. Again, quite mild for this time of year in Canberra. Now, we were expected to dip to 2 degrees last night. Sadly, we went above and beyond that. We got down to -1.2 at about 20 past 6 this morning. Aiming at 15 as the top four today. We nearly got there. 14.9 at about 1:30 this afternoon. So still reasonably mild, I would have to say, down to 3 degrees, allegedly, tonight. And then a partly cloudy day tomorrow with 14. Partly cloudy, 14 for Saturday. Possible shower later in the day for Sunday with 13 degrees. Okay, we got to keep on track to head on home, even though we might be under pressure next from

0: 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Don't miss this ultimate girls' night out, July 8th to the 11th. 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

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We come up towards 10 o'clock. Hayden joins us in the newsroom in just a moment or two. We check in and find out what is happening with the Socceroos live site today in Greenwood Place at Civic there. All the details. Also, possibly a bit more about this person who has won $40 million overnight in the ACT, taking out Powerball, and it's an unregistered ticket, so we don't quite know who it is just yet, if we ever will, in fact. All right. And